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1: You may not be into soccer at all, but you can't help but feel a bit of pride seeing how many foreign visitors have come to America for the very first time and have absolutely fallen in love with the place. In fact, for some, they stood up, screamed, shouted, and just might sing their way into the record books. But things are not so cheerful in the state of Alabama today, and something tells me the Audubon Society will have something to say about it. Because if they don't, a guy named Bubba with a Weber grill will.
0: The Rowdy Ride Home.
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1: Looking for love? You got to book a flight anywhere. 1 out of 50 people say they find love on an airplane. And I guess there is something romantic about connecting over that tiny little pack of peanuts. Speaking of air travel, a man in India was kicked off a flight because he reeked. The other passengers demanded the smelly man be removed when they realized the awful stench wasn't coming from the back of the plane where they were making the in-flight meals. And finally, I guess it's good to know this with 4th of July just a couple of weeks away. Researchers say that the brains of flies are wired to avoid the swatter. And I believe go directly to your potato salad.
0: The Rowdy Ride Home.

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1: An Alabama Homeowners Association board has sparked a community backlash after voting to euthanize hundreds of Canadian geese that are living at a local lake. The Edgewater HOA board approved what they call a mass culling at Lady Anne Lake, citing severe concerns over water quality, resident safety, and public health. They do make a mess. Now, to legally proceed with this extermination, the board must first secure an official permit from the United States Department of Agriculture. But many local residents are fiercely opposing this lethal measure and are urging the board to consider alternate solutions. And I guess they still have plenty of time. I mean, July 4th is still just a few weeks away. And you know what? Charcoal is on sale.
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2: They said it wouldn't last. 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Guess what? 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
1: If you're having a hard time getting a date at a bar, you're not staying late enough. You gotta hang around until closing time, for as the night wears on, you will look better and they will too. This is according to a brand new study of single bars near closing time, and apparently women's judgment of men's attractiveness got more generous, as did men's toward women, even after researchers removed the element of alcohol, so you can't blame it on the booze. Here's the reason. As the mating pool thins, what's left over just looks better and better. I have no idea why anybody would go to the time, the trouble, and the expense to verify this, because it's something country singer Mickey Gilley educated so many of us on 50 years ago.
2: And the girls all get prettier at closing time.
0: It's the Rowdy Ride Home.
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0: It's Scott and Allie B. in the morning, the BS Express.
1: When Allie and I fall in love with a food, the best way to make it go away is for us to love it.
2: That's exactly what happened to us.
1: The first time I had it, I wanted to exchange vows with it and whisk myself away.
2: Yeah, and then it was around for a while, and then one day they just took it away.
1: Unannounced, mind you.
2: Mm-hmm.
1: We didn't even have a chance to say goodbye.
2: It's our favorite pizza from probably the lowest ranking pizza place on our preferred list.
1: It's so true. It's like barely above frozen pizza. But
2: right.
1: We love this particular pizza.
2: Little Caesar's pretzel crust pizza is back. And they brought back the stuffed pretzel crust
1: pizza. And instead of sauce, they use nacho cheese sauce.
2: Yes, they do.
1: Genius.
2: It's like you don't even have to dip your pretzel now because the cheese sauce is already on it.
1: It is a greasy mess. I'm sure your heart doctor would not be happy to find out you're eating one.
2: Your stomach might sound like boots in a dryer, but it is delicious every single bite. And it's back.
1: And it's back at Little Caesars.
0: The Colorado Broadcaster Association's best major market morning show of the year. It's Scott and Allie on the Outlaw.

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1: All right, it's time for our stupid criminal of the day. A thief in Poland successfully snatched a designer handbag from a boutique in a shopping district. And desperate to evade security, he darted into another store's back door. But that just led him to a complex labyrinth of service corridors. You know, those are the parts of the mall that you rarely, if ever, see. Well, after 20 minutes of roaming these endless hallways, he just sort of panicked, sat down, and started to uncontrollably cry. And that was all the time the cops needed to track him down and take him to jail.
0: The Rowdy Ride Home.

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1: Before we go, I never ever thought I'd see the day, but perhaps pizza's popularity is petering out. 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

0: It's Scott and Allie B. in the morning, the BS Express.
1: You got any travel plans that includes flights in your future?
2: Yep, couple of them.
1: Do you recline or do you not recline? Which one are you?
2: It depends. If the person in front of me reclines...
1: You almost have to.
2: I feel the need to recline to recover my space back.
1: See, I'm the same way. If they recline, then I gotta recline. Sorry for the person behind me.
2: It's the recliner chain reaction. The whole plane's gotta recline, so the back seat that can't recline.
1: There's so much plane etiquette that goes with the reclining seat. I think if they got away with it, they just did away with it, maybe it would solve some problem.
2: Ooh, let's also talk about the guy that bought the window seat, and the first thing he does is when he sits down, he closes the window.
1: You don't even deserve the window seat.
2: Why'd you buy the window?
1: And one more person before we get off the plane.
2: Okay.
1: Ready?
2: All right.
1: The one that the rear tires touch the landing strip.
2: They have just scratched.
1: Yeah, just, you know, the first little thing.
2: Mm-hmm.
1: This guy's already standing in the aisle with his overhead bag out. It's like, is this your first time flying, sir? Because it's a good solid 20 minutes before we got to go down. We got to come back. We probably got to go down again for some reason.
2: Even
1: come
2: landing
1: back.
2: In Junction or Montrose, which are not that far to the gate.
1: I know.
2: You always get the person that's just standing up and like now they're in the aisle.
1: Like, look, you're just standing.
2: What, you got a connecting flight in 3 minutes?
1: Right.
2: What's happening?
1: Where are you going?
2: You're not going anywhere.
1: We're still moving. The guy with the flashlights are still outside trying to land this thing.
2: They're watching you
1: and
2: walk this plane.
1: You're standing. No.
2: Like a dummy.
1: I don't get it. It's like, why are you... Just sit down.
2: Him and the...
1: Just sit down.
2: The applause guy.
1: The applause guy?
2: We don't got to clap every time the plane lands.
1: Hey, oh.
2: Unless you're flying,
1: him?
2: Unless you're on a Boeing. Maybe then.
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0: Now another one from the vault. 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

Red Dirt Evans with scars, stories, and zero apologies. This isn't Nashville country. It's Outlaw After Dark.

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1: National Pinata Day.
2: When's the last time you went to a party with a pinata?
1: It's been a hot minute.
2: It's been a while.
1: It's been a hot minute.
2: I'm a little sad about that fact.
1: How come we don't do that as adults?
2: I mean,
1: I think that would be a great stress relief, don't
2: you? It would, too.
1: Pinatas?
2: Yeah, but then you get, like, the first guy up there busted in half.
1: Yeah.
2: It's not like kids.
1: You fill the pinata with adult stuff.
2: Yeah.
1: You know?
2: Like Tums.
1: Like aspirin.
2: Pain reliever. All day of leave.
1: Icy hot. Put some stuff I can use in the pinata. Oh, also, speaking of icy hot, it's National Exercise Day. If you choose to do that. Allie, your thoughts?
2: I didn't work out this morning, so that makes a good running total of, I don't know, 8 years.
1: Congratulations.
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3: 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Around 6:15 p.m. on Sunday, May 17th, a wallet was stolen from an elderly victim while shopping at City Market located at 2600 North 12th Street. Security footage shows a white female in her late 40s to early 50s with a heavy build, wearing gray sweatpants, a black zip-up hoodie, and glasses. She was last seen holding the victim's wallet as she walked toward the restroom. The estimated property loss is over $900. A photo of the suspect can be viewed at 241stop.com and on the Crime Stoppers of Mesa County Facebook page. If you know the location or the identity of the suspect involved in this crime, please submit a tip by downloading the P3 Tips app on any mobile device, online at 241stop.com, or by calling 970-241-7867. Information reported to Crime Stoppers that leads to an arrest can earn you up to a $1,000 cash reward, and you will remain completely anonymous. For more information, visit 241stop.com.
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1: I found out that my neighbors have a lot more money than I thought because, man, those fireworks just kept going off. I thought we were poor.
2: Oh, my gosh.
1: But here you are hours worth of fireworks.
2: How is it the neighbor that always has the car up on blocks doesn't look like they have two nickels to rub together?
1: Correct.
2: But on 4th of July, you wonder if they won the lottery.
1: And they've got artillery shells that you clearly went to Wyoming
2: for. Like, where did you get those illegal things?
1: You can't have those.
2: You're literally shooting a howitzer.
1: Just stop it.
2: It's so true. The poorest house on the block has $6,000.
1: Has the best fireworks display.
2: That's funny. That's funny, Allie B.
0: It's Scott and Allie B in the morning on The Outlaw.

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1: Well, now cowboys love the ladies. 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

0: Scott Staley and Allie B.
1: Allie, I have just the thing for you. I know you like hot sauce.
2: I do love hot sauce.
1: Now tell me you haven't thought this at some point going into a restaurant.
2: Okay.
1: Would you like some hot sauce? No, thank you. I brought my own. What about a quick draw holster? For a limited time. Oh, yeah.
2: A hot sauce holster.
1: A hot sauce holster. What are your initial thoughts with that?
2: Why don't I already have it?
1: Right. I wonder, though, you know, me being kind of a gun guy.
2: Yeah.
1: I wonder if that's inside the waist holster, outside the waist holder.
2: Is it open carry.
1: Is it a shoulder holster?
2: Well, I would imagine it's an open carry hot sauce situation.
1: Yeah,
2: you know, but I think
1: what are the laws
2: to get in the restaurant, it needs to be concealed.
1: You know, you make a good point. I mean, I think it's legal to do open carry hot sauce in a holster.
2: Uh-huh.
1: But you're right. Most restaurants, you're going to need to conceal that.
2: You're going to need to conceal. Do they have the bra holster? Is that what we're talking about?
1: You know.
0: It's Scott and Allie B. in the morning on The Outlaw.
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just fine. If you take them away from the criminals first, I'll gladly give you mine. 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

0: 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Okay, I get it.
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1: If you were to ask most Americans right now, what annoys you the most? Most people would say probably politics, politicians. The question, what is annoying you as an American? And believe it or not, politics is not number one on the list. I mean, it's number two.
2: Number one, though?
1: Groceries.
2: Yeah, well, I deal with a lot more groceries than I do politics. But also on the list that you have to deal with, I'm going to say daily, someone else is driving.
1: Number six, customer service.
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1: You be nice to customer service. However, a pet peeve of mine is when I'm on the computer and it asks me if I'm a robot. You're a computer!
2: The robot just asked me if I was a robot?
1: What do you mean if I'm a robot?
2: Prove that you're not. How about this one? It's a little farther down the list. Number 11, ticket prices for concerts and events.
1: Do not get me started on this. By the way, Ticketmaster and Live Nation in a lawsuit right now.
2: Oh, no.
1: I'm really kind of curious how that's ending. This is on the list. Products locked behind plastic on the shelves. You know, the packaging, I don't get mad at it, but I just find it ironic. Like when you buy a new box knife or a nice knife.
2: That clamshell.
1: And it's in the clamshell melted thing.
2: I hate those.
1: And you need the knife to open the said package.
2: Right.
1: It's just ironic.
2: Have you ever taken a can opener to those?
1: No, what is it? Really? Oh!
2: Yeah, now you're getting it.
1: Oh, now?
2: I saw somebody do it online. I was like, I hate my life. I'll never figure this out.
1: Oh, my gosh. I just 53 and I just now I'm on
2: life
1: this.
2: Life changed.
0: It's Scott and Allie B in the morning on The Outlaw.

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0: in outlaw country.
1: Turn it up, son. 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Oh, she put her beard down. Here she comes, here she comes. Left, left, left, right, left.

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1: When's the last time you saw this in a headline altogether? The words robot rabbit, python, and Florida. They got robo-rabbits. They put these things out in the swamp. Apparently, these pythons are just taking over Florida. So here's what they're trying now. These robot rabbits, they're remote control and everything else, and they can be controlled. I guess they use them as bait.
2: This is like the preferred snack of the python.
1: Oh.
2: These rabbits that
1: these
2: are...
1: These swamp rabbits.
2: The swamp rabbits.
1: Oh, you go get yourself a swamp rabbit.
2: Mm-hmm. That's a stripper name right there. But they're saying it shows promise in making python removal more efficient and safe. But here's my thing. Why wouldn't you just...
1: We're all thinking it. Just say it.
2: Put some dynamite in them.
1: Right. That's exactly what...
2: Why are you going out to catch the snake? Let the snake eat the robot rabbit and then... It explodes. That
1: problem
2: is the most American
1: solved
2: thing we could ever do.
1: That is as red, white, and blue as you can get right there.
0: More laughs in the morning. Scott and Allie on the Outlaw.

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1: I went to Vegas for the first time. The ironic thing about Vegas is the more expensive your room is, the less likely you are to have coffee in it. So I'm going down, and there's these people just smoking cigars, drinking whiskey, 6 a.m, just pounding out them slots. I'm like, dude, go to bed.
2: Have you left?
1: The funniest one, though. One morning I was going down to get my coffee, and there's this girl that steps in the elevator, and as the door opens, you can see the sunrise. It's beautiful.
2: Oh yeah, sun's coming up.
1: But she just kind of chit-chat. She's like, "Ah, that's such a pretty sunset."
2: Oh,
1: I'm like, "Oh, hon, how long have you been at it? You don't even know what time of the day."
2: The sun's literally gone back around.
1: Sweetheart, you're going to miss your flight.
2: Did you see any bachelor parties, khakis with a lilac shirt?

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1: Hey, you're a customer of Bank of America, aren't you?
2: Ironically, not in Grand Junction. Yes.
1: Your money is no good there anymore.
2: What? But they have all my money.
1: They are no longer accepting money from you. Now, let me qualify this. If dollar bills are damaged at all, torn, ripped, taped together, whatever, they're not accepting them anymore.
2: What about covered in glitter?
1: Or, where have you been?
2: Or lotions.
1: I was the one.
2: This one's got a scent to it.
1: Oh. And I was the one in Vegas.
2: Some people in some professions might have a hard time accepting that the dollar bills are no longer being taken at the bank.
1: Hey, she's a working girl, too. Their reasoning is it's cutting down on counterfeiting. Look, if I'm risking felonies, I'm not counterfeiting a dollar. You know how long that would take?
2: When I hand you the $1,500 bill, that's when you should be seeing the red flags.
1: I'm counterfeiting the $1,100 bill.
2: Exactly.
1: That's what I'm not wasting my time with a buck.
2: A dollar?
1: Jeez.
2: They're going to make a whole industry mad. I'm just saying that right now.
1: Isn't that weird, though?
0: It's Scott and Allie B. in the morning on The Outlaw.

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1: Election Day, Allie and I are not going to get political. We never do. I thought maybe we should just focus on something different. Things that we can agree on. I think that even as divided as the country is, let's focus on the positive. Number one on the list.
2: Pumpkin spice ain't all that.
1: Somebody had to say it.
2: Pumpkin spice is not that it's great. Something else we can agree on.
1: Yeah.
2: Raisins don't belong in cookies.
1: I feel like that's you talking, but okay.
2: How about this? Garnishes, like on your food plate?
1: Oh, yeah.
2: Those are just a waste.
1: You're just wasting it. Look, once the steak arrives, the arugula leaf is not going to catch my attention.
2: It's really not. When you mass order at Sonic,
1: yeah.
2: Don't go through the drive-thru.
1: Get in a stall.
2: Order online. Go to a stall.
1: If you're ordering for the whole volleyball team, get in a stall and get out of my life.
2: We're all here for the 50-cent corn dogs. Something else we all agree on?
1: Yeah.
2: The left lane is for passing.
1: Amen.
2: Amen.
1: Get out.
2: How about this?
1: Yeah.
2: We all hate the guy that stands up after the plane lands. Like right after, you know, and then he stands up.
1: We're going to be taxiing for another 20 minutes on the tarmac.
2: Yeah.
1: Why are you standing up with your luggage? Nobody is leaving the plane, to my knowledge.
2: No.
1: Until we pull in, right? Why are you standing up already?
0: It's Scott and Allie B. in the morning on The Outlaw.

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1: Now, things that still divide us, but are not political.
2: Things that still divide us, even here.
1: You know, I just thought of one.
2: Uh-oh, what is it?
1: iPhone or Droid? You and I just cannot come together on it.
2: Well, I'm an Android.
1: I know.
2: But I got a Mac at home.
1: I'm an iPhone user, and I still make fun of myself, so it's okay.
2: And what's your computer? Just a Windows?
1: Just a PC.
2: I have an Android with a Mac at home.
1: What the heck?
2: And you've got an Apple with a PC.
1: Why is it like that with most people?
2: That is exactly how it is with most people.
1: They bought one and they don't want to do it again? What? I don't know.
2: I don't want my phone talking to my computer.
1: No.
2: Are you kidding me? They're going to plot against me.
1: Things that still divide us, but are not political.
2: Pineapple on pizza.
1: Oh,
2: yeah,
1: man.
2: We know.
1: Yeah.
2: But we can all agree broccoli doesn't go on pizza.
1: Well, why not pineapple? You eat pineapple.
2: I don't like hot pineapple.
1: Still my stripper name.
2: Making its way back into our life.
1: Yeah.
2: Things that still divide us.
1: Yeah.
2: Raisins and cookies.
1: Wasn't that on the other list, too?
2: It was.
1: It was.
2: Also something that divides people. Even in my house, we have a division on this.
1: Oh.
2: Christmas starts November 1st.
1: Oh, that's going to divide a few people. That is true.
0: It's Scott and Allie B in the morning on The Outlaw.

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1: Award-winning personalities, which is a polite way of saying we talk a lot. Scott and Allie B in the morning on The Outlaw.

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0: Hello and good morning.
1: Colorado says we're the best. Our alarm clocks disagree. It's Scott and Allie B. in the morning on The Outlaw

0: most country all day. And the most country all night.
1: Yeah, it keeps going. There's more.
2: Scott and Allie in the morning. And the best country all day long. This is Outlaw Country.

0: 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More laughs in the morning.
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1: Your Grand Junction forecast on this Friday, mostly sunny and temps getting quite hot. We could hit 100 over most of the region, thanks to mostly sunny skies, then partly cloudy tonight, keeping us in the middle 60s. For the weekend, crossing over into the summer season, plenty of sunshine both Saturday and Sunday. Highs remain middle and upper 90s, with lows in the lower to mid 60s and skies fair. Winds breezy on occasion, with very little change heading into the first week of summer. Monday through Wednesday, highs near 100.
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0: Best morning show four times. We're as consistent as your snooze button. Scott and Allie be in the morning on the Outlaw.

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0: 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Scott and Allie in the morning. 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

0: There's Corey Kent. 107.3 The Outlaw, Western Colorado's Outlaw Country. Happy Friday to you. I'm Allie B, half of the BS Express, still holding the fort down for this week and part of next week as well. I think Scott's going to come back eventually, but he might have been taken captive at a Bucky's. I'm not really sure. Sunny and hot again today and throughout the weekend. Breezy as well. So if you're going to start a campfire, please, please, please be responsible. Do it in the ring. We are under stage one fire restriction. So please be careful. Be careful. All the conditions are correct for fire right now. I got a lot coming up on the show for you this Friday. If you thought you've waited a long time in a drive-thru line, like they were just taking forever, well, wait until I tell you about the line at One Wendy's in California. Plus, Planters Peanuts. They have two new flavors for America's 250th birthday, and I've already got to try one of them. I'll tell you about it. And we go through a list of things people tried once, then immediately regretted. So you know I can't wait to talk about that.
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0: 1073 The Outlaw, Western Colorado's Outlaw Country. I'm Allie B, half of the BS Express. You know, we're pretty funny every single morning. I mean, that's why you're here, right? 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
1: 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This year's Go Skate Day will combine Father's Day with skateboarding and the screening of the documentary Driven by Angels. Up first is Tricks for Cash, Food, and a DJ starting at 3 p.m. Sunday at Emerson Skate Park. In addition to watching the trick and visiting with vendors, participants and onlookers can check out the motorized skateboard used to go 82.46 miles per hour for a world record a couple of years ago. Driven by Angels is about setting that record, and a screening of the documentary will be at 7 p.m. Sunday at CMU. That's just a few things happening in the Grand Valley and beyond. Check out all the events at gjsentinel.com/offtheclock.
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1: Your Grand Junction forecast on this Friday, mostly sunny and temps getting quite hot. We could hit 100 over most of the region, thanks to mostly sunny skies, then partly cloudy tonight, keeping us in the middle 60s. For the weekend, crossing over into the summer season, plenty of sunshine both Saturday and Sunday. Highs remain middle and upper 90s, with lows in the lower to mid 60s and skies fair. Winds breezy on occasion, with very little change heading into the first week of summer. Monday through Wednesday, highs near 100.
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0: 107.3, the Outlaw Western Colorado's Outlaw Country. We want to tell you about a new show here on the Outlaw that airs Saturday morning at 7 a.m. Bell and Pollock, accident and injury lawyers, champions of the people.
1: That's right. Bell and Pollock, they're going to be on every Saturday morning. They educate and advocate for their clients. So after a car accident, I mean, we've all been in one at some point.
0: Yep.
1: 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You can call for a free consultation, and they're going to create a legal game plan for you.
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0: Brantley Gilbert on 107.3 The Outlaw, Western Colorado's Outlaw Country. Happy Friday to you. You know, it's always kind of empowering to put yourself out there and try something new, but it doesn't always turn out the way you'd expect. And people online are sharing some of their less than great experiences by asking, what's something you tried once and then immediately decided no way for the rest of your life? And these are some of the top answers. There was over 14,000 responses, but these are absolutely the best ones. The first one, indoor cycle class at the gym. Took days for my butt to recover. Yeah, those look so intense. I could never join that. Another person said they ate a carefully wrapped mystery chocolate in their friend's fridge. Got the munchies, ate a little bit more, felt a little funny. So then they read the package and estimated they got about 300 milligrams of THC. And the trip lasted about 14 hours. Woof! Oh, this next one, this kind of hits home for me. I would absolutely agree with this. Something you tried once, and then you're like, nah, I'm good for the rest of my life. I made a human. He turned out awesome, but never again. The printing process was hard. I love that they called that the printing process. Another person said, fireball whiskey, right there with you, sister. This person said, this doesn't even taste like alcohol. And then they woke up several hours later in the grass. Yeah, that'll do it. Another person said, rock climbing. Only got 2 feet up, but still so scared. This was me for a little bit when I first learned, but a person said, snowboarding as a 34-year-old divorcee on a date with a 29-year-old. Yeah, my legs were so sore, I couldn't get up from a toilet without a walker for weeks. I remember the beginning snowboarding stages. I was sore everywhere all the time. Another person said something they tried once and would never do again. Snorkeling. Yep, still spitting out seawater. The slide at Atlantis in the Bahamas. We've all seen the commercial for it. They said, I swear my bathing suit bottom was flossing my gums. But the last response has got to be the most heartfelt one, because this person said, y'all, I was just going to say coconut water. Are you guys okay?
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0: Outlaw Country. If you've ever waited for what feels like forever in a drive-thru line, just know that it wasn't as bad as this one. A Wendy's in California, they did a drive-thru promotion for the Minions and Monsters movie, right? It's coming out pretty soon, and it sparked a social media frenzy. And it had some customers reportedly waiting as long as 7 hours in this drive-thru line for a themed experience that lasted about 2 minutes. Yeah, 2 minutes. Would you wait in line for 7 hours for a two-minute experience? Come on, even roller coasters are better than that. Now, fans who made it through the line were treated to a movie set-style tunnel filled with Minions decorations, video screens, exclusive menu items, collectible toys, and even a surprise delivery from a Minion character hanging upside down at the pickup window. Sounds pretty cool, right? But basically, everyone online was mocking the massive wait times, but others defended the attraction as an affordable way for families to enjoy a special outing. I can't imagine being in the car with my toddler for 7 hours, not moving in a drive-thru line. That does not sound like a special outing. The promotion coincides with the upcoming Minions and Monsters movie, which hits theaters July 1st. And oh man, those 7 hours for a two-minute experience. So at least you know your food was definitely cold and the Frosty was probably warm.
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1: Your Grand Junction forecast on this Friday, mostly sunny and temps getting quite hot. We could hit 100 over most of the region, thanks to mostly sunny skies, then partly cloudy tonight, keeping us in the middle 60s. For the weekend, crossing over into the summer season, plenty of sunshine both Saturday and Sunday. Highs remain middle and upper 90s, with lows in the lower to mid 60s and skies fair. Winds breezy on occasion, with very little change heading into the first week of summer, Monday through Wednesday. High near 100.
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0: 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This year you showed out for the voting round. We had more than 40,000 nominations and then over 112,000 votes across all categories from more than 15,000 participants. Well done. 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

0: Tucker Wetmore and Brunette. 107.3 The Outlaw, Western Colorado's Outlaw Country. Happy Friday to you. All right, I got a new product to tell you about that Planters is doing. 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

0: Jason Aldean. 107.3 The Outlaw, Western Colorado's Outlaw Country. I'm Allie B, half of the BS Express, pulling out of the station for your Friday and for the weekend. But don't you be sad. I will be back Monday morning, 6 a.m. We'll do it all over again. 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
1: Happy Father's Day weekend. 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Can you fix that? 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And I love him so much. Bless him.
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0: Katie and Company.
1: Father's Day is on Sunday, and we've got a newer dad in the studio. Hardy is here. He's going to celebrate his second Father's Day this weekend. I woke up on the wrong side of the truck bed this morning. Hardy, what do you feel like has been the most unexpected thing about fatherhood to you, or about being a dad, that you just like didn't know about? I always think it's funny because women, we get a lot of like, we have a lot of information. Like even not having a baby, I just know a lot about babies. But I feel like guys are always like, there's a lot of stuff that they don't hear.
2: I guess in a way, this might sound weird, but how like gentle and delicate I want to be with her. Not that I ever imagined it any other way, but like, there's just something about a little girl, and I'm just not a, I mean, all this, I'm looking at these guitars, all my guitars are banged up, all of my, like my stuff is, I'm just rough on my stuff, you know, and it's something about her that it's just completely different. I've never been the kind of person to be very gentle or to take things slowly or to be patient with things, and it's just, it's like second nature for me.
1: Aw, I think there's a lot of tough guy dads who would probably tell you the exact same thing. Happy Father's Day to Hardy and all of the dads this weekend.
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6: Your Grand Junction forecast on this Friday, mostly sunny and temps getting quite hot. We could hit 100 over most of the region, thanks to mostly sunny skies, then partly cloudy tonight, keeping us in the middle 60s. For the weekend, crossing over into the summer season, plenty of sunshine both Saturday and Sunday. Highs remain middle and upper 90s, with lows in the lower to mid 60s and skies fair. Winds breezy on occasion, with very little change heading into the first week of summer, Monday through Wednesday. Highs near 100.
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1: If the rumors are true, and this is a big if, Taylor Swift and Travis Kelce's wedding could be 2 weeks from today. 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
1: Because so many Europeans are in America this month for the World Cup, and many of them for the very first time, videos of them discovering the beauty of America keep going viral. 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
2: Once.
4: 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Why?
2: That was good. This is free.
5: Cheers. Another one. Should I finish this one too?
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5: I'm going to explode.
2: Brain freeze, yes.
5: That's what's happening to me. But it's so good.
1: I mean, when you think about it, it is kind of crazy that you can just pay for one and keep ordering them. And they have ice, which in Europe is not a thing.
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7: 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This year's Go Skate Day will combine Father's Day with skateboarding and the screening of the documentary Driven by Angels. Up first is Tricks for Cash, Food, and a DJ starting at 3 p.m. Sunday at Emerson Skate Park. 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Driven by Angels is about setting that record, and a screening of the documentary will be at 7 p.m. Sunday at CMU. That's just a few things happening in the Grand Valley and beyond. Check out all the events at gjsentinel.com/offtheclock.
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14: Your day. Well, the forecast for Grand Junction, the western slope, keeps it hot, keeps it dry, unfortunately. Also, lots of sunshine and light to breezy winds today, near 100, near 70 tonight. Fire weather watch in effect Saturday, back to near 100 degrees. We'll be looking at breezy west to northwest winds in the afternoon and evening, low to mid 60s Saturday night. Sunday, Father's Day, the first official day of summer, mid 90s, sunny and dry. I'm Day Weather Meteorologist Mark Huer.
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1: Apparently, people are soaking hot dogs in Gatorade to make them blue. 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The Gatorade that tastes like hot dog or the hot dog that tastes like Gatorade.
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1: Going on vacation is fun, but do you have tourist syndrome? Something that you would do out of character while you're on vacation that you wouldn't normally do when you're at home?
2: I thought this would be something else. I thought tourist syndrome would be the thing we all do when we go on vacation is, I could move here.
1: Yeah.

0: yeah, that's.
1: But no, you're talking about
0: something out of character, just because, you know, kind of like when you go to Vegas and you're just like this rowdy chick that's drunk all the time, walking down the street,
1: right,
0: with that goofy, stupid cup that's 4 foot tall.
1: But you really work for CPS full time,
0: right? Exactly. That. You know, one thing I didn't notice about Vegas, though, me dressed the way I am right now, that's probably the way I was dressed walking through the casino. I don't change my attire. But some of the girls, these little girls walking on the elevator, it's like, would your father be proud of you in that dress?
1: Does your father know you own this dress?
0: And it's like, but in Vegas, got 6-inch stilettos on.
1: Oh, yeah. And they're only, it
0: like
1: always looks like it hurts when they're walking.
0: Oh, yeah.
1: They're not moving anywhere fast.
0: Like, you could tell ladies that actually wear high heels all the time.
1: Yep.
0: And then you could tell the ones that are just wearing it for Vegas. They walk like a frog in shoes.
1: Like a baby deer.
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1: Why did Keith Urban want Little Big Town to be on his Yacht Rock cover album? 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
1: Your day with a forecast for Grand Junction. The western slope keeps it hot, keeps it dry, unfortunately. Also, lots of sunshine and light to breezy winds today, near 100, near 70 tonight. Fire weather watch in effect Saturday, back to near 100 degrees. We'll be looking at breezy west to northwest winds in the afternoon and evening, low to mid 60s Saturday night. Sunday, Father's Day, the first official day of summer, mid 90s, sunny and dry. I'm Day Weather Meteorologist Mark Huer.
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1: I'm going to be on vacation next week. 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And sometimes I need two checked bags. And that's just who I am. I'm done hiding that. 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
1: 10 years ago, Cole Swindell released his deeply personal hit song, You Should Be Here, remembering his late father.
2: You should be here.
1: And now, 10 years later, on Father's Day weekend, Cole has released today a follow-up to that called Girl Dad.
2: I want it so bad to tell you in person we're having a girl dad.
1: Cole, this is obviously such an emotional song, but talk about what you hope people take away from it.
3: I hope people, you know, that are dealing with these same kind of emotions and on a day like Father's Day weekend, which is something that's kind of been bittersweet for years, but who would have thought, you know, 13 years later, I'm celebrating Father's Day a different way. I mean, it just, it's
1: well, I'm probably
3: nice.
1: Truly celebrating for the first time.
3: Celebrate, yeah. So you're exactly right. I mean, and it just makes me, you know, there's no telling how many Father's Days. I was in Nashville and my dad was in Georgia and I'd give anything to have just went to one of those, you know, and, so I just hope people can, you know, learn from other people's stories. And, you know, I hope they can find a little bit of their story in this if they need it. You know, it's not, it may be titled Girl Dad, but it's really for anybody going through any life moment or anything. They just, you know, those moments where you wish you could just call that one person or a couple people, whatever, and tell them. So I hope, you know, that people know that this is a special song to me, but it's really just the power of music and also hope. I think there's this song, I hope people can find hope in it.
1: I think they definitely can. And congratulations to you on the song, but also getting to celebrate your first Father's Day this weekend.
4: So beautiful to see you in this like full circle moment.
3: Thank you. I always
4: life.
3: Love talking to you. You're the best. I've known you since the beginning, and I appreciate you always being so good to us.
4: Thank you, Cole.
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11: Your day, well, the forecast for Grand Junction, the Western Slope, keeps it hot, keeps it dry, unfortunately. Also, lots of sunshine and light to breezy winds today, near 100, near 70 tonight. Fire weather watch in effect Saturday, back to near 100 degrees. We'll be looking at breezy west to northwest winds in the afternoon and evening, low to mid-60s Saturday night. Sunday, Father's Day, the first official day of summer, mid-90s, sunny and dry. I'm Day Weather Meteorologist Mark Huer.
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1: Happy Father's Day weekend to all the dads. 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
11: Your day, well, the forecast for Grand Junction, the western slope, keeps it hot, keeps it dry, unfortunately. Also, lots of sunshine and light to breezy winds today, near 100, near 70 tonight. Fire weather watch in effect Saturday, back to near 100 degrees. We'll be looking at breezy west to northwest winds in the afternoon and evening, low to mid-60s Saturday night. Sunday, Father's Day, the first official day of summer, mid-90s, sunny and dry. I'm Day Weather Meteorologist Mark Huer.
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1: House of the Dragon, the Game of Thrones spinoff, is back this Sunday, and early viewers gave this first episode a 100% on Rotten Tomatoes. That like never happens. It feels like this is going to be the episode we deserved to get when Game of Thrones ended.
2: There's only one outlaw in Western Colorado.
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1: Probably Willie Nelson.
2: Singing with Willie Nelson. I mean, come on. The guy's been around so long. Did you do any funny stuff on his bus like Toby Keith did?
1: Oh, yeah, lots of times. I've met him several times. he's a great guy.
2: It's okay, man. It's Colorado. You can say it.
1: Yeah, I've been high with Willie lots. he was very funny, told a lot of jokes. Very fun to be around.
0: More laughs in the morning. 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
1: Why did Keith Urban want Little Big Town to be on his Yacht Rock cover album? 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
1: Keith Urban is here this week hanging out with us. You've got your new Yacht Rock covers album that actually dropped last Friday called Flow State. And the last song on there that you did is Guitar Man by Bread, and that features John Mayer.
2: Night after night, who treats you right, baby, it's the Guitar Man.
1: Talk about how this song ended up on the album, because I think that came from your producer, Dan Huff, right?
3: Dan Huff, once he got into it, he really got into it. He started suggesting songs, and he suggested Guitar Man by Bread. And we did it, and then I actually thought John would be great on this song, not just because of the guitar playing, but the singing as well. Mm-hmm. So reached out to him, and he was totally game for it. So that was the second collab.
1: I wish there were like video reactions of everyone's faces when you're like, I'm making a Yacht Rock album. John Mayer, would you like to be on it?
3: Well, for John, it was a no-brainer, because he'd already done Sob Rock, you know, years mm-hmm. before, so he'd done his version of it already.
1: Yes.
3: You know, which is really cool.
1: Then also on the album, you have Little Big Town on Magnet and Steel, which we'll play and talk about coming up in just a little bit on the Superstar Power Hour with Keith Urban.
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5: 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Around 6:15 p.m. on Sunday, May 17th, a wallet was stolen from an elderly victim while shopping at City Market located at 2600 North 12th Street. Security footage shows a white female in her late 40s to early 50s with a heavy build, wearing gray sweatpants, a black zip-up hoodie, and glasses. She was last seen holding the victim's wallet as she walked toward the restroom. The estimated property loss is over $900. 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If you know the location or the identity of the suspect involved in this crime, please submit a tip by downloading the P3 Tips app on any mobile device, online at 241stop.com, or by calling 970-241-7867. Information reported to Crime Stoppers that leads to an arrest can earn you up to a $1,000 cash reward, and you will remain completely anonymous. For more information, visit 241stop.com.
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7: Your day, well, the forecast for Grand Junction, the western slope, keeps it hot, keeps it dry, unfortunately. Also, lots of sunshine and light to breezy winds today, near 100, near 70 tonight. Fire weather watch in effect Saturday, back to near 100 degrees. We'll be looking at breezy west to northwest winds in the afternoon and evening, low to mid-60s Saturday night. Sunday, Father's Day, the first official day of summer, mid-90s, sunny and dry. I'm Day Weather Meteorologist Mark Huer.
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1: Keith Urban has been here all week talking to us about his new Yacht Rock cover album, Flow State. And in just a minute, I want to play the song that you did on this album with Little Big Town, Magnet and Steel. Talk about asking them to be on this.
2: The first one was Little Big Town because we'd done Magnet and Steel, and Stevie Nicks and Lindsey Buckingham do the backing vocals on the original version. And it's really more than backing vocals. I mean, they've got lines that they sing in the chorus back to Walter Egan, who's the singer, you know. And so there's a call. It's really more of a duet. And I thought, well, who would be great on this song? I mean, there was nobody other than Little Big Town.
1: No one.
2: Who
1: yeah.
2: would nail that part. Mm-hmm. So I reached out to Karen and Jimmy and said, would you be interested in hearing this? And they said, oh, we love that song. So sent them the song. They loved it, did all their vocals and sent them back. And
1: wow.
2: it was a match.
1: Well, we're going to play it for you right now. This is Keith Urban with Little Big Town, their cover of Magnet and Steel off Keith's new album, Flow State, on the Superstar Power Hour.

0: A huge thank you to Keith Urban for coming in this week to talk all about his new Yacht Rock covers album, Flow State. 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
1: It looks like dear old dad will be the recipient of something quite special on Sunday. That is if we spend what we should this Father's Day. But before we get to that, Boston is the butt of a great big joke today. Though the manufacturers of this brand of beer, well, they're not laughing at all.
0: It's the Rowdy Ride Home.
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1: So apparently thousands of Scottish soccer fans who are visiting Boston this week for the FIFA World Cup made a rather unexpected impact. They drank the Samuel Adams Downtown Boston Tap Room out of Boston Lager. These guys consumed four times as much beer as the tap room typically sells during a four-day holiday weekend. It was so bad they had to schedule an emergency delivery last Saturday morning. Not only was this a real PR nightmare on a global scale, but it armed a whole lot of married men with a very valid argument for their wives, and that is, see, I really don't drink that much after all.
0: The Rowdy Ride Home.
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3: Your day weather forecast for Grand Junction. The western slope calls for a warm, dry, late spring night. We conclude spring season tomorrow as we usher in summer on Sunday, Father's Day. Near 70 tonight, near 100 for a high Saturday. Fire weather watch in effect. A little bit of a breezy day tomorrow. Still dry, mid-60s. For Sunday, Father's Day, the first day of summer, mid-90s, and back to near triple-digit highs. Monday and Tuesday, still dry, unfortunately, as well. I'm day weather meteorologist Mark Hure.
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1: Let's talk about what we secretly judge people for.
2: Now, you and I are bad about the secret part
1: of
2: this.
1: Yeah, you know, we're kind of...
3: I will not secretly judge you about this. It will be out loud. Messy car.
2: If we're going on a group field trip and you volunteer to drive...
1: Yeah, oh yeah.
2: If I have to move more than one to-go cup, I'm going to lose it. We're going to take my car.
1: Do I get to call him out right now? Because I think he can hear me.
2: The owner of five children.
1: I think we went somewhere sometime. Angel offered to drive.
2: Yeah.
1: We jumped into the Angel mobile and I got in the back seat and I quickly discovered that every fast food item that Angel has ever eaten since he was maybe the age of 18.
2: Yeah.
1: Was still in the back seat.
2: Yeah.
1: So.
2: And they were super in the way while we were trying to buck you in that car seat.
1: Man.
0: It's Scott and Allie B in the morning. On The Outlaw.

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2: Unless something goes haywire, real-time Rowdy rolls out next Wednesday at 7 p.m. Central. Available only on TikTok, and you can see exactly what it is when you follow me there at Rowdy Vision. That's also my handle on Facebook and a great way to interact with all of my rowdy friends. So if you are not, sure like for you to give me a follow. Tanner, he's a lot like me. A big guy, a loud guy, a fairly animated guy too, but at least he's working on that. He says, I need to teach my facial expressions how to use their inside voice. On the surface, Dan does not appear to be that religious of a guy, but I may have got that wrong. His Facebook post says, many don't value prayer until they clog the toilet at somebody else's house. And how many of you are proud Gen Xers? Christy sure is, which I guess can be good or bad. I'll let you decide. She just posted, I told a teenager today I used to get 10 CDs in the mail for a penny. And I didn't know if she knew what a CD was, a penny was, or the mail was. Or it might have been all three.
0: This is the Rowdy Ride Home.

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1: Right now.
2: Right now.
0: If you liked it then.
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0: You'll love us.
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0: It doesn't matter. It's 5 o'clock somewhere.
1: It's always on 5 in Margaritaville, come to think of it.
0: Yeah, I heard that.
1: You've been there, haven't you?
0: Yes, sir.
1: I've seen your boat there.

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1: If you believe our friends at the National Retail Federation, dads are going to make out like bandits when it comes to gifts this Father's Day. 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
1: Your day weather forecast for Grand Junction. The western slope calls for a warm, dry, late spring night. We conclude spring season tomorrow as we usher in summer on Sunday, Father's Day. Near 70 tonight, near 100 for a high Saturday. Fire weather watch in effect. A little bit of a breezy day tomorrow. Still dry, mid-60s. For Sunday, Father's Day, the first day of summer, mid-90s, and back to near triple-digit highs. Monday and Tuesday, still dry, unfortunately, as well. I'm day weather meteorologist Mark Huer.
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1: I think it's safe to say that most of us are warming up to AI in our everyday lives. But this hour, I've got two examples of why some of us might want to hop off the high-tech highway and jam it back down into granny gear for a while. Not only in the area of law enforcement, but weddings as well.
0: This is the Rowdy Ride Home.
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2: It is a fact that wedding photos don't come cheap, and that is one expense few couples even try to negotiate. But this choice in wedding photographer, well, it turned out to be even more expensive thanks to his camera-mounted drone and ambitious task of attempting a 360-degree aerial shot around a very elaborate multi-tiered cake. Oh, the guests marvel during the outdoor reception at the pilot's masterful flying skills, right up until the time that drone crash landed on the top layer of the cake. You're curious, the drone survived. The cake did not.
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1: The summer solstice happens on Sunday, and it will be the longest day of the year. Not to be confused with the other longest day of the year, which is any day that involves your in-laws. A former Boston postal worker is admitting to stashing years of undelivered mail. Kalia Turner said she kept nearly 15,000 pieces in a storage locker, including passports, government checks, and at least $1 million in expired Bed Bath & Beyond coupons. Oh, and speaking of the mail, it was 100 years ago this week that the United States Postal Service offered the first postage stamp featuring the name of a living American. The special stamp commemorated Charles Lindbergh and his historic flight across the Atlantic Ocean. That flight truly was a miracle, as it arrived on time and didn't lose any luggage.
0: This is the Rowdy Ride Home.

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1: Dublin, Ohio has officially ended its pilot program involving Dubbot. That's the rolling security robot they deployed in a city parking garage. I told you about this. The Columbus area suburb retired the machine after less than a year of service and just shipped it back to the manufacturer. This thing was equipped with 360-degree cameras, two-way communication, and an emergency button. The autonomous security guard didn't lead to any arrests or issue any tickets during its 10 months on patrol. Ultimately, city officials just shut down the project early due to its lack of practical impact on local law enforcement, which by the letter of the two-year contract is going to cost taxpayers just shy of $240,000.
0: The Rowdy Ride Home.
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1: Your day weather forecast for Grand Junction. The western slope calls for a warm, dry, late spring night. We conclude spring season tomorrow as we usher in summer on Sunday, Father's Day. Near 70 tonight, near 100 for a high Saturday. Fire weather watch in effect. A little bit of a breezy day tomorrow. Still dry, mid-60s. For Sunday, Father's Day, the first day of summer, mid-90s, and back to near triple-digit highs. Monday and Tuesday, still dry, unfortunately, as well. I'm Day Weather Meteorologist Mark Hure.
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1: You do it, but you rarely admit it. The dirty but tasty little secret that you are keeping from just about everybody else in your house. And believe me, I understand why you do. And later on, this is without a doubt a luxury item. But I am wondering just who, if any, took one look at this and said, I gotta get me one of those.
0: The Rowdy Ride Home.
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Let's roll. 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
1: Let's just get this out in the open. It's no longer a secret. There are snacks hidden somewhere in your house, and I'm not talking a little. I'm talking a lot. 3 in 5 adults admit they got a secret stash somewhere in their house, and they're also not shy about scarfing down those snacks once they take them out of hiding. More than half of the adults in this survey said they have no shame whatsoever in eating an entire fun pack of Funyuns in a single sitting, which many would call sneaky, but I call breakfast.
0: This is the Rowdy Ride Home.
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3: 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This year's Go Skate Day will combine Father's Day with skateboarding and the screening of the documentary Driven by Angels. Up first is Tricks for Cash, Food, and a DJ starting at 3 p.m. Sunday at Emerson Skate Park. In addition to watching the trick and visiting with vendors, participants and onlookers can check out the motorized skateboard used to go 82.46 miles per hour for a world record a couple of years ago. Driven by Angels is about setting that record, and a screening of the documentary will be at 7 p.m. Sunday at CMU. That's just a few things happening in the Grand Valley and beyond. 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
5: Hi, I'm Allison from the Grand Junction Greenery. Did you know that not only do we have the best prices and selection in Mesa County, but we also specialize in manufacturing old school hash? The Greenery Hash Factory has been handcrafting Moroccan and Lebanese hash since 2017. You can find the best old school hash right here at the Grand Junction Greenery, located on Horizon Drive, just north of I-70. Must be 21 years or older. Please recreate responsibly. And don't forget, we're your best buds.
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1: You and I are foodies, that's for sure. So we're always looking at food articles like this one. Mm-hmm. The most unique Oreo flavors ever released. What's your favorite Oreo?
2: Oh, the one that I haven't been able to find in a long time or the current favorite?
1: Sure.
2: Well, they're different.
1: Okay, what's your answer? Just say both.
2: Red velvet.
1: Oh,
2: with the cream cheese filling.
1: The red velvet one.
2: I've never been able to find them since like 2019.
1: Really?
2: And it breaks my heart because they're amazing.
1: What if I told you I have a pack of those in my desk?
2: I'd say
1: right
2: you were
1: now.
2: Lying because I've been through your desk.
1: That's true.
0: More laughs in the morning. Scott and Allie on the Outlaw.

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1: Have you heard? There's a brand new Mr. Rogers channel on YouTube, and 13 episodes have been uploaded so far. This will mark the first time that the words YouTube and wholesome have appeared in the same sentence. Pope Leo and Bad Bunny met briefly in Spain a week or so ago. Still no word on when their new collab will drop. And have you heard that Netflix is developing a reboot of the 1970s classic kids TV show Land of the Lost, leaving most of us in the entertainment industry asking the question, why?
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1: Potty humor this way comes. And just a couple of weeks after I told you about the car manufacturer that has patented an onboard toilet, with the help of advanced technology, a company is now selling a toilet in China that comes to you. But it's a lot more than a glorified mobile throne. 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
1: Your day weather forecast for Grand Junction. The western slope calls for a warm, dry, late spring night. We conclude spring season tomorrow as we usher in summer on Sunday, Father's Day. Near 70 tonight, near 100 for a high Saturday. Fire weather watch in effect. A little bit of a breezy day tomorrow. Still dry, mid-60s. For Sunday, Father's Day, the first day of summer, mid-90s, and back to near triple-digit highs. Monday and Tuesday, still dry, unfortunately, as well. I'm day weather meteorologist Mark Huer.
2: Your music, your station.
0: 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Tell Alexa to open Outlaw Country.